let's get the party started. See you at the bar, you was hardly talking. That's when I knew that your heart was scarring. 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Like, wait, babe.

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1: 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They're soul, brother. They're soul.

dream of loving you. Pain runs through my body with the fires of my love for you. Pain like a boil about to burst with my love for you. Consumed by fire.